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1: 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I'm Casey Petrowski from The Beatles Show. 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
0: 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Yes, sirree. 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
2: With your weather flash, I'm Bill Banks, UCToday.org. 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Tonight, partly cloudy with a low around 52. Tomorrow brings sunny skies with a high near 66. Later Thursday night, mostly clear conditions will bring a low around 46. Looking ahead to Friday, more sunshine is on the way with a high near 72. Currently, it's 68 and overcast. For UCToday.org, I'm Bill Banks with your weather flash.
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0: let's find out what happened on this day back in 1936 when the Queen Mary made its maiden voyage. It was 1937. The Golden Gate Bridge opened in California, creating a link between San Francisco and Marin County. It was 1941. The British sunk the Bismarck. It was 1957. That'll Be the Day by Buddy Holly was released. 1977. The one and only Smokey the Bandit movie was released, starring Burt Reynolds and Jackie Gleason. It was 1994. The Flintstones movie, starring Rosie O'Donnell, was released. At 1994, after a 5-year run, the final episode of the Arsenio Hall show aired on Fox. And it was 1995. Christopher Reeve, the guy who played Superman in four movies, was paralyzed when thrown from his horse in Virginia. He lived through those injuries. He did die in 2004.
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All Night Platter Party. I'll be here bringing back the songs you love to remember until tomorrow morning. That's right. Bringing back the best of the 60s, 70s, and the 80s on Sunny 105.7. Ooh.

working evenings and late nights? Well, I've got you covered. I'm bringing back the songs you love to remember. I'm Big Al Knight, and you're listening to Sunny 105.7 in Canada Lake.

You're tuned into the Big Al Night Show. I hope you had a great day, and I'm hoping you're having a great evening. Listening to the songs that we all love to remember from the 60s through the 80s here on Sunny 105.7, I'm going to take you a little bit out of our realm. I'm going to take you in 1996. Why? Because this is a great song. One of my favorite songs from my all-time favorite movie about Erie, PA.

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1: 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We're going to crack open into Garcia Live Volume 22. The Grateful Dead's Jerry Garcia had a side band along with Merle Saunders. 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
4: With your weather flash, I'm Bill Banks, UCtoday.org. 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Tonight, partly cloudy with a low around 52. Tomorrow brings sunny skies with a high near 66. Later Thursday night, mostly clear conditions will settle in, bringing a low around 46. Friday features another sunny day with temperatures climbing to near 72. Currently, it's 64 and overcast. For UCtoday.org, I'm Bill Banks with your weather flash.
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0: Yeah. That's nice. 30 days in the hole. 30 days in the hole.
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Why? 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

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This song made it up to number 3 back in 1974, one of Big Al's all-time favorites. Here is Ace with How Long Has This Been Going On? I want to know, don't you? Of course. Let's find out.

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6: With your weather flash, I'm Bill Banks, uctoday.org. 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Tonight, partly cloudy with a low around 52. Tomorrow brings sunny skies with a high near 66. Later Thursday night, mostly clear conditions will settle in, bringing a low around 46. Looking ahead to Friday, more sunshine is on the way, with a high near 72. Currently, it's clear. For uctoday.org, I'm Bill Banks with your weather forecast.

0: Angels with their 1963 number one hit on Smash Records. My boyfriend's back. And hey, Big Al Knight's back too. It all works out pretty well, don't it? Yeah.
1: He went away and you hung around and bothered me every night. And when I wouldn't go out with you,

couldn't dance. You didn't even want me around. And now I'm back to let you know I can really shake 'em down.

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Sunny.

0: A Glow Cash Bingo fundraiser will be held Saturday, June 6th at the Union City American Legion. Doors open at 5 p.m. with bingo beginning at 6 p.m. Organizers say proceeds from the event will benefit the French Creek Festival and Fireworks, along with other Union City action events. The evening will also include a Chinese auction, raffles, and a $500 coverall jackpot in 53 numbers or less. Advance tickets are $25 and are available through Terry's Tax and Notary or online at Union City Action. 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

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And here's one I love remembering. One of the greatest male vocalists I've ever heard, Steve Perry.

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6: With your weather flash, I'm Bill Banks, UCtoday.org. 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Tonight, partly cloudy with a low around 52. Tomorrow brings sunny skies with a high near 66. Later Thursday night, mostly clear conditions will bring a low around 46. Looking ahead to Friday, sunny weather continues with a high near 72. Currently, it's 60 and clear. For UCtoday.org, I'm Bill Banks with your weather flash.

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I'm your pal, Big Al Knight, and this is Aerosmith.

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And what are we doing? 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
5: With your weather flash, I'm Bill Banks, UCToday.org. 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Tonight, partly cloudy with a low around 52. Moving into Thursday, sunny skies are on the way with a high near 66. Later Thursday night, mostly clear conditions will bring a low around 46. Looking ahead to Friday, sunny weather continues with a high near 72. Currently, it's 58 and clear. For UCToday.org, I'm Bill Banks with your weather flash.

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And hey, I'm Big Al Knight.

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I've loved this song since it first came out back in August of 1982. Michael McDonald, one soulful singer, absolutely. 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
1: You know what was on the jukebox in the front. 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
6: 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Tonight, mostly clear with a low around 50. On Thursday, sunny with a high near 66. Later Thursday night, mostly clear skies with a low around 45. Moving into Friday, sunny conditions continue with highs near 70. Currently, it's 56 and clear. For UCToday.org, I'm Bill Banks with your weather flash.

on the Big Al Night Show, I like to treat you to something a little off the wall every once in a while. So here's some Harry Nilsson for you on Sunny 105.7, Canada's greatest hits.

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I'm your pal, Big Al Knight. And this is Ann Murray, I Just Fall in Love Again. Nice song.

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1: Hey, it's Craig Bailey, your host for an hour of music by Pink Floyd every week on Floyd and Slip. 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
5: With your weather flash, I'm Bill Banks, UCtoday.org. 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Tonight, mostly clear with a low around 50. Looking ahead to Thursday, sunny with a high near 66. Thursday night brings mostly clear skies with a low around 45. On Friday, sunny conditions are on the way with a high near 70. Currently, it's 55 and clear. For UCtoday.org, I'm Bill Banks with your weather flash.

I wonder if you're lonesome tonight. You know, someone said the world's a stage and each must play a part. Fate had me playing in love with you as my sweetheart. Act one was where we met. I loved you at first glance. You read your lines so cleverly and never missed a cue. Then came act two. You seemed to change, you acted strange, and why I've never known. Honey, you lied when you said you loved me, and I had no cause to doubt you. But I'd rather go on hearing your lies than to go on living without you. Now the stage is bare, and I'm standing there with emptiness all around. And if you won't come back to me, then they can bring the curtain down.

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6: With your weather flash, I'm Bill Banks, UCtoday.org. 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Tonight, mostly clear with a low around 50. Moving into Thursday, sunny skies with a high near 66. Later Thursday night, conditions remain mostly clear with a low around 45. On Friday, sunny weather continues with a high near 70. Currently, it's 54 and clear. For UCtoday.org, I'm Bill Banks with your weather flash.

playing the greatest hits of all time. We are Sunny 105.7, and I'm the overnight guy, Big Al Knight. Well, here's Carly Simon singing about You're So Vain. Not you, just somebody she knows. Really, I'm not lying.

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Tell you what, I want you to tell your smart speaker to play Sunny 105.7 Canada Lake. You can hear us all around the world. That way you don't miss out on any of our way cool programming. Right?

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Well, I am too. Let's have ourselves a midnight rendezvous. I'm your pal, Big Al Knight, and you're listening to Sunny 105.7, Canada Lakes' greatest hits.

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1: 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I'm Casey Petrowski from The Beatles Show. 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
5: With your weather flash, I'm Bill Banks, UCtoday.org. 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This morning, sunny with a high near 66. Later tonight, mostly clear with a low around 45. Looking ahead to tomorrow, sunny skies are on the way with a high near 70. On Saturday, more sunshine is in store with a high near 65. Currently, it's 52 and clear today. For UCtoday.org, I'm Bill Banks with your weather flash.

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Canada's greatest hits. 1973, The Way We Were with Barbra Streisand.

0: The community benefit is planned to support Lorraine Rainey Falconer, who is currently battling cancer and undergoing ongoing treatments. 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
1: Hey, it's Craig Bailey, your host for an hour of music by Pink Floyd every week on Floyd and Slip. 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
5: With your weather flash, I'm Bill Banks, uctoday.org. 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This morning, sunny with a high near 66. Tonight, mostly clear, with a low around 45. Looking ahead to Friday, sunny skies will bring a high near 70. Saturday brings more sunshine, with a high near 65. Currently, it's 51 and clear today. For uctoday.org, I'm Bill Banks with your weather flash.

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2: John and Heidi.
0: It's Thursday. My beautiful bride is here at my side. Hello, Heidi.
1: Hello, John. Good. How are you?
0: I am very good. I've got a Dear John letter to get to today. We'll do that here in a little bit. And it's about somebody who's getting ready to have a milestone birthday that they are not ready for. And they are trying to avoid people talking to them about this birthday and asking her husband and her friends and everybody to just not talk about this birthday. So anyway,
1: wow. Okay.
0: It's a big birthday, but we're going to chat about it. And I don't think it's as big a deal as you think it is. But if you would like to chime in, if that is something that maybe you were sensitive at one point and then now you're going, it's not a big deal. She could use some advice. You can find the note, the Dear John letter, in the show notes for today at johnandheidishow.com or right on our Facebook page. You can even chime in with your advice there, facebook.com/johnandheidishow.
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0: Time now for today's reason to party with my beautiful bride, Heidi Small. What do you have for me, Heidi?
1: Today is literally Passion Fruit Martini Day.
0: What's our drink going to be?
1: It's a passion fruit martini.
0: Well, there you go.
1: And that contains vodka, triple sec, passion fruit puree, which you have to make yourself, and honey.
0: Okay.
1: So well, there you go. This one is a little bit more of a complicated cocktail because you do have to make something on your own, but it looks really yummy.
0: Well,
1: it's very pretty.
0: I've got a link to that drink. It's in the show notes for today at johnandheidishow.com.
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5: Local news now from UCtoday.org. I'm Ryan Gatenby. 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Union City Police took a man into custody May 21st on an active warrant. According to police, officers received that morning that Ethan Temple was at a residence on South Main Street and may have been wanted by authorities. Police confirmed Temple had an active non-support warrant through the Erie County Sheriff's Office. He was taken into custody without incident and turned over to sheriff's deputies. Corey's Thursday in the Park Summer Music Series kicks off this week with Happy Days. The performance starts at 6:30 p.m. at the City Park. Bring a chair and enjoy the music. Thursday in the Park is hosted by the Corey Arts Council. A Corey attorney is facing multiple charges filed by Warren police. Police report 36-year-old Delbert Liller allegedly solicited an undercover officer posing as an underage girl. The charges include corruption of minors, unlawful contact with a minor for sexual offenses, unlawful contact with a minor for open lewdness, and criminal use of a communication facility. Liller was arrested Wednesday and arraigned before District Judge Laura Bauer. A preliminary hearing is scheduled for June 10th. I'm Ryan Gatenby from UCtoday.org.
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8: President Trump says no country will control the Strait of Hormuz as U.S.-Iran tensions continue 3 months into the war. Speaking during a White House cabinet meeting, Donald Trump rejected reports of a possible deal giving Iran and Oman joint control of the key shipping route, calling it an international waterway the U.S. may watch over. A new type of electric vehicle charger could soon make its debut in Washington, D.C. Tammy Trujillo has details.
9: A company called VoltPost has devised a way to turn light posts into EV chargers using each pole's existing electric infrastructure. The city's awarded a grant to the company to help refit up to 16 light posts. VoltPost is currently working with the D.C. Department of Energy and the Environment and Pepco to determine where the chargers will be located. I'm Tammy Trujillo.
8: And Robinhood is rolling out new AI-powered tools that will allow customers to let artificial intelligence agents trade stocks and make purchases on their behalf. I'm Mark Mayfield.
10: 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Erie Seawolves baseball yesterday playing a day game at home. They lose to Chesapeake 9-2, so the two teams have split the first two games of the six-game series, and that series is set to continue later on today. Cleveland Guardians baseball, they beat the Washington Nationals yesterday by a 3-2 score. Gavin Williams gets the win, his eighth of the year, allowing one run and just three hits, and that all came in the first three innings. After that, he was really able to settle in. They are going to open up a series tomorrow against Boston. It'll be Slade Ciccone, who is set to make the start. Elsewhere in Major League Baseball, Pirates lose to the Cubs 10-4. That series continues tonight. That's your sports flash for UCToday.org. I'm Matt Pauley.
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13: I'm your weather authority. Today, mostly sunny sky, breezy and cooler near 65. Tonight, partly cloudy, low near 50. Friday, really nice with sunshine and patchy clouds, turning breezy and milder for the afternoon to evening. Highs near 70. Latest weather updates on the Your Erie to Go app. I'm Weather Authority meteorologist Craig Flint.

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2: John and Heidi.
0: Now, big screen, little screen. Will Smith has committed to star in the action thriller Supermax about two FBI agents investigating a murder that's taken place in the world's most secure prison. So it's going to be hitting production in mid-August. So I don't know when this film will actually hit the big screen, but that'll be interesting to see that.
1: Who is in it?
0: Will Smith.
1: Oh.
0: Remember him?
1: Yeah, vaguely.
0: A Los Angeles. He was the
1: guy
0: that
1: done much lately.
0: Smacked Chris Rock.
1: Yeah.
0: No, we haven't seen him a whole lot since.
1: No.
0: Los Angeles judge sentenced Eric Fleming, a licensed drug addiction counselor, to 2 years in prison for his role in the death of Matthew Perry. So this happened in October 2023. And Stuart Bloom has a problem in the first teaser trailer for HBO Max's comedy series Stuart Fails to Save the Universe, or rather a multiverse of problems. A Big Bang Theory spinoff finds Stuart breaking the space-time continuum, trying to put it back together, not especially successfully, though. HBO Max announced a July 23rd premiere date for the show. After that, new episodes will drop each week.
1: Man, so, that has been a successful
0: really well.
1: Little
0: yeah, they did really,
1: venture.
0: Really, really well with all of that. That is Big Screen, Little Screen on the John and Heidi Show.
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1: Canadota Lake's greatest hits.
2: John and Heidi.
0: Heidi, did you know some bacteria can eat plastic? Yeah, scientists are studying them for waste reduction. The discovery could actually help address pollution.
3: Hmm.
0: So there's bacteria that could actually gobble up, like make plastic go away.
3: Hmm.
0: So that's cool in some senses because you're like, oh, that'd be a way to get rid of plastic. But what happens if this bacteria starts eating away at plastic that you don't want it to eat away
3: right.
0: at? Like rust, you know?
3: I don't know.
0: So,
3: I think sometimes we're taking things a little too far.
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9: 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A Corey attorney is facing multiple charges filed by Warren Police. Police report 36-year-old Delbert Liller allegedly solicited an undercover officer posing as an underage girl. The charges include corruption of minors, unlawful contact with a minor for sexual offenses, unlawful contact with a minor for open lewdness, and criminal use of a communication facility. Liller was arrested Wednesday and arraigned before District Judge Laura Bauer. A preliminary hearing is scheduled for June 10th. Union City Police took a man into custody May 21st on an active warrant. According to police, officers received that morning that Ethan Temple was at a residence on South Main Street and may have been wanted by authorities. Police confirmed Temple had an active non-support warrant through the Erie County Sheriff's Office. He was taken into custody without incident and turned over to sheriff's deputies. Corey's Thursday in the Park summer music series kicks off this week with Happy Days. The performance starts at 6:30 p.m. at the City Park. Bring a chair and enjoy the music. Thursday in the Park is hosted by the Corey Arts Council. I'm Ryan Gatenby from UCtoday.org.
10: 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The Big Ten Conference announcing some kickoff times for the upcoming season for Penn State. They are going to begin the season September 5th against Marshall, 3:30 kickoff. They are going to take on Temple on the road September 12th. That's going to be a noon kickoff. And then they've got a game against Buffalo on September 19th. That's going to be a noon kickoff as well. For Pitt, they've got some kickoff times as well. They'll open up the season against Miami of Ohio September 5th. That game's going to start at 12 or 12:30. They are going to be at home against Central Florida the next week for a 3:30 kickoff. Their first ACC game of the year, Thursday, September 17th. That game is going to kick off at 7:30. And their September 26th game against Bucknell is going to be a noon kickoff. That's your Sports Flash for UCtoday.org. I'm Matt Pauley.
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14: From your weather authority, today, mostly sunny sky, breezy and cooler near 65. Tonight, partly cloudy, low near 50. Friday, really nice with sunshine and patchy clouds, turning breezy and milder for the afternoon to evening. Highs near 70. Latest weather updates on the Your Erie to Go app. I'm Weather Authority meteorologist Craig Flint.
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0: Now, surveys and studies and such. A new major study suggests financial stress might speed up your aging. Well, I'm in trouble then. Researchers tracked more than 15,000 older adults in England for nearly 15 years. They found that problems like food insecurity, unstable housing, higher heating costs, and lack of pensions were strongly linked to physical frailty. Their later life precarity index predicted declining health better than income or education alone. Those facing the most hardship showed frailty levels similar to people who were like a few decades higher in aging than they were.
1: Okay.
0: So that makes sense to me. Because like when things are comfortable, you don't worry as much, you don't stress as much.
1: That's true.
0: And if things are comfortable, you can find, you know, simple health answers for things rather than just leaving it unchecked. So I don't know if you know that we needed a study for that, but somebody apparently had some money in the budget and they got a grant and, you know, anyway. Surveys and studies and such on the John and Heidi Show.
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0: Time now for the joke of the day with my beautiful bride, Heidi Small. What do you have for me there, Heidi?
1: Three young boys were talking, and one says, "My dad smokes, and he blows smoke out of his nose." "That's nothing," said the second boy. "My dad smokes, too, and he blows smoke out through his ears."
0: "What?"
1: "My dad smokes as well," said the third boy, "and he blows smoke through his backside." "How do you know?" said the first two boys. "I've seen the nicotine stains in his underpants."
0: Well, thank you, Heidi. Where do you find these? Just wherever that is, stop looking. That's what I'm asking. All right, that is your joke of the day on the John and Heidi Show.
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4: 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I'm Ryan Gatenby. 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Union City Police took a man into custody May 21st on an active warrant. According to police, officers received that morning that Ethan Temple was at a residence on South Main Street and may have been wanted by authorities. Police confirmed Temple had an active non-support warrant through the Erie County Sheriff's Office. He was taken into custody without incident and turned over to sheriff's deputies. Corey's Thursday in the Park Summer Music Series kicks off this week with Happy Days. The performance starts at 6:30 p.m. at the City Park. Bring a chair and enjoy the music. Thursday in the Park is hosted by the Corey Arts Council. A Corey attorney is facing multiple charges filed by Warren Police. Police report 36-year-old Delbert Liller allegedly solicited an undercover officer posing as an underage girl. The charges include corruption of minors, unlawful contact with a minor for sexual offenses, unlawful contact with a minor for open lewdness, and criminal use of a communication facility. Liller was arrested Wednesday and arraigned before District Judge Laura Bauer. A preliminary hearing is scheduled for June 10th. I'm Ryan Gatenby from UCtoday.org.
5: With the war in Iran now 3 months old, President Trump says no nation has the right to control the Strait of Hormuz. During a cabinet meeting at the White House on Wednesday, Trump dismissed a question about reports that a proposed deal would allow Iran and Oman to jointly control the vital strait. Trump insisted it's an international waterway, adding the U.S. might watch over it. The governor of California says the state will impose a 100% tax on payments from President Trump's so-called anti-weaponization fund. Last week, the Trump administration announced a $1.8 billion fund for victims of alleged political weaponization, including possibly for those who were charged for the January 6th Capitol riot. Vermont is passing a concert ticket bill backed by a star born in the state. Styx Season singer Noah Kahan testified in support of House Bill 512, which puts a cap on the price a ticket can be resold for. I'm Michael Kastner.
6: 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Interesting comments made by Steelers offensive line coach James Campen. He went out of his way to compliment Troy Fatanu, who is moving around on the offensive line. He is moving from right to left tackle. And Campen, who's a longtime offensive line coach in the NFL, has talked about just how hard that move is. Also, interesting comments made by Steelers quarterbacks coach Tom Arth. He has gone out of his way to very much compliment Will Howard, who is competing to be the number three quarterback. Pirates baseball, they lose yesterday to the Cubs by a 10-4 score. That series is wrapping up today. Paul Skeens goes for the Buccos, 6-4 with an ERA of 3. That's your Sports Flash for UCtoday.org. I'm Matt Pauley.
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8: From your weather authority, today, mostly sunny sky, breezy and cooler near 65. Tonight, partly cloudy, low near 50. Friday, really nice with sunshine and patchy clouds, turning breezy and milder for the afternoon to evening. Highs near 70. Latest weather updates on the Your Irritable app. I'm Weather Authority meteorologist Craig Flint.

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2: John and Heidi.
0: Time now for the scoop of the day. Scientists have discovered a way to completely turn off the brain and all neural activity using light pulses.
1: Is this a good idea?
0: Probably not. So we're going to learn how to turn people's brains off?
1: Well, I think some people have already done that years ago.
0: Yeah, I just think this is a... Again, we're messing with things
1: that we probably shouldn't be messing with. Yeah, let's all dial it back a bit.
0: Yes. And have you ever heard of a sleep divorce? Do you know what that is?
1: No.
0: It's when a couple agrees to sleep in separate rooms as a way of gaining better quality rest.
1: Yeah, it's a good
0: And maybe
1: idea.
0: Saving their relationship in the process. Well, now a growing number of women are embracing what's called a food divorce. That involves stepping away from being the household's main cook after years of meal planning, grocery shopping, and nightly dinner duty. Seattle author Kathleen Donahoe says burnout pushed her to stop cooking weekday meals for her family, relying instead on simple foods like frozen dinners, quesadillas, grilled cheese, and whatnot. Psychologists say more women are rejecting the pressure to prepare elaborate family meals every night, especially after years of balancing work, parenting, and picky eaters. Recent poll found that many people feel resentment over uneven cooking responsibilities, with some families now prioritizing convenience and shared time over traditional homemade dinners. I have offered so many times to cook dinner, and I like to cook dinner, and Heidi will not let me cook dinner.
1: Right, I like to cook.
0: Yeah, because I'm like, I'm going to cook this. She's like, no, get out of my kitchen. I'm like,
1: well, Just go away.
0: I could do that. I learned a trick or two. She's like, no, your tricks are horrible. Get out of here. And then when I do decide I'm going to cook something, the smoke alarm goes off.
1: It's just easier if I do it.
0: Trying to surprise you. Did not work.
1: You cook, there's grease all over the whole, somehow on the ceiling.
0: I don't know what I did.
1: It's everywhere.
0: That is your scoop of the day on the John and Heidi Show.
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2: John and Heidi.
0: Time now for the movie quote of the day. You're going to absolutely know who said it, but I don't know if you're going to know which movie. From 1998, You Can Do It.
1: Several movies.
0: Who was it? Rhymes with Rob Schneider.
1: Rob Schneider. Thank
0: Rob Schneider.
1: You.
0: So apparently,
1: it could have been Waterboy.
0: That was the first one, apparently. Waterboy.
1: Okay.
0: The townie cameo, Rob Schneider. And then I believe he's reprised that You Can Do
1: It in a bunch of other things since then.
0: So that's kind of become a running gag, but that's kind of fun. That is your movie quote of the day on the John and Heidi Show.
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5: 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I'm Ryan Gatenby. 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A Corey attorney is facing multiple charges filed by Warren Police. Police report 36-year-old Delbert Liller allegedly solicited an undercover officer posing as an underage girl. The charges include corruption of minors, unlawful contact with a minor for sexual offenses, unlawful contact with a minor for open lewdness, and criminal use of a communication facility. Liller was arrested Wednesday and arraigned before District Judge Laura Bauer. A preliminary hearing is scheduled for June 10th. Union City Police took a man into custody May 21st on an active warrant. According to police, officers received that morning that Ethan Temple was at a residence on South Main Street and may have been wanted by authorities. Police confirmed Temple had an active non-support warrant through the Erie County Sheriff's Office. He was taken into custody without incident and turned over to sheriff's deputies. Corey's Thursday in the Park summer music series kicks off this week with Happy Days. The performance starts at 6:30 p.m. at the City Park. Bring a chair and enjoy the music. Thursday in the Park is hosted by the Corey Arts Council. I'm Ryan Gatenby from uctoday.org.
6: 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Erie Seawolves baseball yesterday playing a day game at home. They lose to Chesapeake 9-2, so the two teams have split the first two games of the six-game series, and that series is set to continue later on today. Cleveland Guardians baseball, they beat the Washington Nationals yesterday by a 3-2 score. Gavin Williams gets the win, his eighth of the year, allowing one run and just three hits, and that all came in the first three innings. After that, he was really able to settle in. They are going to open up a series tomorrow against Boston. It'll be Slade Ciccone, who is set to make the start. Elsewhere in Major League Baseball, Pirates lose to the Cubs 10-4. That series continues tonight. That's your Sports Slash for uctoday.org. I'm Matt Pauley.
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9: From your weather authority, today, mostly sunny sky, breezy and cooler near 65. Tonight, partly cloudy, low near 50. Friday, really nice with sunshine and patchy clouds, turning breezy and milder for the afternoon to evening. Highs near 70. Latest weather updates on the Your Erie to Go app. I'm Weather Authority meteorologist Craig Flint.
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1: Did you know that if you're a Buddhist monk and a woman, you're not allowed to eat garlic?
0: What? I didn't know any of that.
1: Yeah. I didn't know women could be Buddhist monks.
0: I didn't either.
1: So I learned that too.
0: If they do, they can't eat any garlic.
1: That's right. The military makes $100 million each year from slot machines used by its personnel overseas.
0: Oh, wow.
1: In the 1920s, Theodore Roosevelt's sons became the first Westerners to shoot a panda.
0: Oh, wow.
2: I don't know why you would want to shoot a panda.
0: I don't know either. That's kind of weird.
2: I don't think they're aggressive.
0: I don't know. I think they actually are more aggressive.
1: Are
0: than
1: they? Yeah. I don't know. Yeah. Anyway, that's news to me.
0: That is also news to me.
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7: Local news now from UCToday.org. I'm Ryan Gatenby. Brought to you by KFC. Union City Police took a man into custody May 21st on an active warrant. According to police, officers received that morning that Ethan Temple was at a residence on South Main Street and may have been wanted by authorities. Police confirmed Temple had an active non-support warrant through the Erie County Sheriff's Office. He was taken into custody without incident and turned over to sheriff's deputies. Corey's Thursday in the Park Summer Music Series kicks off this week with Happy Days. The performance starts at 6:30 p.m. at the City Park. Bring a chair and enjoy the music. Thursday in the Park is hosted by the Corey Arts Council. A Corey attorney is facing multiple charges filed by Warren Police. Police report 36-year-old Delbert Liller allegedly solicited an undercover officer posing as an underage girl. The charges include corruption of minors, unlawful contact with a minor for sexual offenses, unlawful contact with a minor for open lewdness, and criminal use of a communication facility. Liller was arrested Wednesday and arraigned before District Judge Laura Bauer. A preliminary hearing is scheduled for June 10th. I'm Ryan Gatenby from UCToday.org.
8: President Trump says no nation has the right to control the Strait of Hormuz. During a cabinet meeting at the White House on Wednesday, Trump dismissed a question about reports that a proposed deal would allow Iran and Oman to jointly control the vital strait. Trump insisted it's an international waterway, adding the U.S. might watch over it. The FBI has seized $40 million in gold bars from a former CIA agent who was pretending to be an Air Force pilot. The New York Times says David Rush was arrested last week on federal charges of swindling the government out of tens of millions of dollars. Rush was a senior official with the CIA who had top secret security clearance. The lineup for the America 250 celebration has been revealed. Country music artists Martina McBride, Flo Rida, Vanilla Ice, CNC Music Factory, and Bret Michaels are among those to perform at the Great American State Fair. I'm Michael Kastner.
9: 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The Big Ten Conference announcing some kickoff times for the upcoming season for Penn State. They are going to begin the season September 5th against Marshall, 3:30 kickoff. They are going to take on Temple on the road September 12th. That's going to be a noon kickoff. And then they've got a game against Buffalo on September 19th. That's going to be a noon kickoff as well. For Pitt, they've got some kickoff times as well. They'll open up the season against Miami of Ohio September 5th. That game's going to start at 12 or 12:30. They are going to be at home against Central Florida the next week for a 3:30 kickoff. Their first ACC game of the year, Thursday, September 17th. That game is going to kick off at 7:30. And their September 26th game against Bucknell is going to be a noon kickoff. That's your Sports Flash for UCToday.org. I'm Matt Pauley.
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10: From your weather authority, today, mostly sunny sky, breezy and cooler near 65. Tonight, partly cloudy, low near 50. Friday, really nice with sunshine and patchy clouds, turning breezy and milder for the afternoon to evening. Highs near 70. Latest weather updates on the Your Irritable app. I'm Weather Authority meteorologist Craig Flint.

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2: John and Heidi.
0: Fun fact for you, Heidi.
1: What's that, John?
0: A dragonfly has a lifespan of about 24 hours. Can you imagine? So the dragonfly is born.
1: I know, isn't that crazy?
0: That is just wild. Fun fact for you, Heidi.
1: What's that, John?
0: A Batman was a unit of weight in the Ottoman Empire. So that was an actual unit of weight, a Batman.
1: Okay.
0: Fun fact for you, Heidi.
1: What's that, John?
0: Alaska's warmest ever temperature on record is 102 Fahrenheit. Hawaii, 100 Fahrenheit.
1: Huh.
0: So that's kind of wild. It was warmer in Alaska than it was in Hawaii. Another fun fact for you, Heidi.
1: What's that, John?
0: In 2015, a woman who was missing for a decade and presumed dead was found living at an internet cafe after playing games for 10 years.
1: She was living in an internet cafe?
0: Yeah, she was there playing games. They thought she was dead. She was just
1: Holy
0: there playing games.
1: How?
0: And we'll do one more fun fact for you, Heidi.
1: What's that, John?
0: In the classic novel Frankenstein, the creature clearly states that he is a vegetarian. So, and I believe it's Frankenstein. I was going to see if Heidi would correct me, but apparently not. Several fun facts. Now you know. Thanks for listening to the John and Heidi Show.
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4: Hello, and welcome to another edition of your Daily Beatle Break. On May 28, 1966, Paul and Neil Aspinall met with Bob Dylan in his room at the Mayfair Hotel in London after his show at the Dolly Club. John was probably the most influenced by Dylan and did a really good impersonation of it.
5: I said, Lordy, Lordy, Lordy, take this makeup off of me. It's bad enough on the beach, but it's worse in the sea.
4: Paul remembers meeting Dylan.
6: It was a great honor to meet him. We had a crazy party the night we met. I thought I'd got the meaning to life. And I went around trying to find our roadie. Mal, Mal, Mal, get a pencil and a paper. I've got it, I've got it. And Mal, because we're a bit out of it, he couldn't find a pencil and a paper anywhere. But eventually, in the end of the evening, he found it, and I wrote down the message for the universe. You know? I said, now keep that in your pocket. And Mal did. The next morning, he said, hey, Paul, he said, do you want to see that? I said, what? He said, that bit of paper. Oh, yeah. And I'd written, there are seven levels.
4: The Beatles' version of today's song was first recorded for the album Help in 1965. And according to the Guinness Book of Records, it has the most cover versions of any song ever written. And it's interesting that in 1970, Dylan actually covered this Beatles song, although it was never released on an album. But George Harrison played on today's version, as well as Charlie Daniels on bass. Here's Yesterday by Bob Dylan on your Daily Beatle Break.

0: Well, that's going to do it for this edition of your Daily Beetle Break. I'm Dave Marino. Thanks for joining us, and we'll catch you right here next time. Same beat time, same beat channel for your Daily Beetle Break.
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1: Canadota Lake's greatest hits. John and
0: Heidi. Time now for the question of the day. This one's for you, Heidi. Nurses are the most trusted profession, according to a recent poll. Who came in second? Nurses, most trusted. Who came in second?
1: Oh, dentists.
0: Veterinarians.
1: Oh.
0: Yeah, I like that. I trust our veterinarian. We trust our veterinarian with our dogs. So, yeah, that's good. That is the question of the day on the John and Heidi Show.
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7: 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I'm Ryan Gatenby. 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A Corey attorney is facing multiple charges filed by Warren Police. Police report 36-year-old Delbert Liller allegedly solicited an undercover officer posing as an underage girl. The charges include corruption of minors, unlawful contact with a minor for sexual offenses, unlawful contact with a minor for open lewdness, and criminal use of a communication facility. Liller was arrested Wednesday and arraigned before District Judge Laura Bauer. A preliminary hearing is scheduled for June 10th. Union City Police took a man into custody May 21st on an active warrant. According to police, officers received that morning that Ethan Temple was at a residence on South Main Street and may have been wanted by authorities. Police confirmed Temple had an active non-support warrant through the Erie County Sheriff's Office. He was taken into custody without incident and turned over to sheriff's deputies. Corey's Thursday in the Park Summer Music Series kicks off this week with Happy Days. The performance starts at 6:30 p.m. at the City Park. Bring a chair and enjoy the music. 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I'm Ryan Gatenby from UCtoday.org.
8: 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Interesting comments made by Steelers offensive line coach James Campen. He went out of his way to compliment Troy Fatanu, who is moving around on the offensive line. He is moving from right to left tackle. And Campen, who's a longtime offensive line coach in the NFL, has talked about just how hard that move is. Also, interesting comments made by Steelers quarterbacks coach Tom Arth. He has gone out of his way to very much compliment Will Howard, who is competing to be the number three quarterback. Pirates baseball, they lose yesterday to the Cubs by a 10-4 score. That series is wrapping up today. Paul Skeens goes for the Buccos, 6-4 with an ERA of 3. That's your Sports Flash for UCtoday.org. I'm Matt Pauley.
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11: From your weather authority, today mostly sunny sky, breezy and cooler near 65. Tonight partly cloudy, low near 50. Friday really nice with sunshine and patchy clouds, turning breezy and milder for the afternoon to evening. Highs near 70. Latest weather updates on the Your Erie to Go app. I'm Weather Authority meteorologist Craig Flint.
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0: Time now for some weird news. All-you-can-eat restaurant in Spain has introduced the so-called vomit fee. After dealing with a growing number of people who eat until they throw up, a sushi place called Sushi Toro posted a warning saying diners who vomit from eating too much will be charged extra to cover damages. I think that seems fair to me. Management said the incidents are affecting hygiene, service, and other customers' experiences. Yeah, no kidding. Can you imagine that? Restaurant said they work hard to maintain cleanliness and timely service, but repeat cases of excessive eating forced them to take this action. The buffet cost $20 to $28. The amount of the fee, though, is not listed on the internet. So I don't know how much you pay extra if you eat too much and it starts coming back out. That's just weird. So I've been to all-you-can-eat places, and don't take it as a challenge. Just eat until you're full. Like, not till you're so full you're vomiting. That's bad. Weird news on the John and Heidi Show.
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0: Time now for the list. We started this yesterday, the summer blockbusters. These are the big movies that are hoping to be big, big, big movies. We ended at Masters of the Universe June 5th. So next on here, Disclosure Day. June 12th, Steven Spielberg returns to the alien territory with a sci-fi thriller about a cybersecurity whistleblower uncovering evidence of ETs. So I think this is going to do really well. Some big names in this. Toy Story 5. Oh, by the way, Disclosure Day, June 12th. And then Toy Story 5. Yeah, June 19th, Woody and Buzz reunite. I'm looking to see if there's other things on here. Jesse will be back. Ham will be back. Slinky Dog. So that's going to do really well. Toy Story 5. Supergirl, June 26th. And Supergirl is from the DC Universe. It's Superman's cousin. And I believe that the dog from the last Superman is going to be in that, because like at the very end she showed up to get her dog, Super Dog.
1: Yeah, he was extremely popular. Who's playing Supergirl? Does it say
0: in here? I don't think it says in here. So Oh yeah, Millie Alcock.
1: Okay,
0: that's June 26th, and we'll finish this list tomorrow, but I've got the entire list in the show notes for today at johnandheidishow.com.
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3: 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I'm Ryan Gatenby. 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Union City Police took a man into custody May 21st on an active warrant. According to police, officers received that morning that Ethan Temple was at a residence on South Main Street and may have been wanted by authorities. Police confirmed Temple had an active non-support warrant through the Erie County Sheriff's Office. He was taken into custody without incident and turned over to sheriff's deputies. Corey's Thursday in the Park Summer Music Series kicks off this week with Happy Days. The performance starts at 6:30 p.m. at the City Park. Bring a chair and enjoy the music. Thursday in the Park is hosted by the Corey Arts Council. A Corey attorney is facing multiple charges filed by Warren police. Police report 36-year-old Delbert Liller allegedly solicited an undercover officer posing as an underage girl. The charges include corruption of minors, unlawful contact with a minor for sexual offenses, unlawful contact with a minor for open lewdness, and criminal use of a communication facility. Liller was arrested Wednesday and arraigned before District Judge Laura Bauer. A preliminary hearing is scheduled for June 10th. I'm Ryan Gatenby from UCtoday.org.
4: With the war in Iran now 3 months old, President Trump says no nation has the right to control the Strait of Hormuz. During a cabinet meeting at the White House on Wednesday, Trump dismissed a question about reports that a proposed deal would allow Iran and Oman to jointly control the vital strait. Trump said Oman would behave or the U.S. would blow up its ally. No survivors are expected to be found after a chemical tank imploded at a paper mill in Longview, Washington, Tuesday. Two people have been confirmed dead, while 9 missing people are presumed dead. The governor of the state said the implosion is the deadliest industrial accident in the state's modern history. The attorneys general of New York and New Jersey are investigating FIFA World Cup ticket sales. More from Tammy Trujillo.
5: Officials say recent reports indicate fans may have been misled about the locations of the seats they bought for World Cup matches at MetLife Stadium, alleging FIFA's public statements and ticket releases are contributing to soaring ticket prices.
4: I'm Michael Kastner.
6: 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Interesting comments made by Steelers offensive line coach James Campen. He went out of his way to compliment Troy Fatanu, who is moving around on the offensive line. He is moving from right to left tackle. And Campen, who's a longtime offensive line coach in the NFL, has talked about just how hard that move is. Also, interesting comments made by Steelers quarterbacks coach Tom Arth. He has gone out of his way to very much compliment Will Howard, who is competing to be the number 3 quarterback. Pirates baseball, they lose yesterday to the Cubs by a 10-4 score. That series is wrapping up today. Paul Skeens goes for the Buccos, 6-4 with an ERA of 3. That's your Sports Flash for UCtoday.org. I'm Matt Pauley.
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10: From your weather authority, today, mostly sunny sky, breezy and cooler near 65. Tonight, partly cloudy, low near 50. Friday, really nice with sunshine and patchy clouds, turning breezy and milder for the afternoon to evening. Highs near 70. Latest weather updates on the Your Irrigo app. I'm Weather Authority meteorologist Craig Flint.

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0: We always like to wrap things up around here with good news, and I think this is good news. Take a listen to this. A 10-year-old saved up some money, and he bought himself a 3D printer, and then he built a business from scratch. He's 10! Most 10-year-olds spend their time playing video games, but not Ernesto. He is busy running his own 3D printing business and dreaming of buying his parents a house someday. He wants to buy his mama a house. It began as a fun way to make some keychains for classmates. Well, that has now turned into a thriving small business for a young entrepreneur in Texas. Multiple printers now running one product at a time. Products being sold all over the place in his local stores. He's already turning creativity into success, while most kids his age are trying to figure out what they want to have for a snack after school. Inside a small workshop at his home, Ernesto spends his days designing and printing colorful creations, including keychains, whistles, can openers, and fidget items meant to help people who are dealing with ADHD or stress or anxiety. What do you think of this? It's kind of cool.
1: I think it's pretty great.
0: He said, I would wake up early and I would set something to print while I'm at school or after school. Before football practice, I would also set something to print.
1: Wow, so, busy kid.
0: Dude, yeah. The idea took shape a few months ago, and he told his mother he wanted to earn enough money through printing to save up for himself, but also to buy her a house.
1: How great is that? What a great kid.
0: I think this is awesome. Here's the thing. I hope that this turns into a really, really, really big deal for him. He's done very well already, but if the right person hears about this kid and says, hey, let's invest in this guy. Let's come up with a way to do some stuff to help him thrive and do well. I just think that would be the coolest thing ever. So the good news is I've got a link in the show notes for today at johnandheidishow.com. You can find this guy, and if you want to get stuff from him and whatnot, you can do that. Time to say goodbye, Heidi.
1: Goodbye, Heidi.
0: Goodbye, everybody. Have a great day. Thank you for listening to the John and Heidi Show.
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5: 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I'm Ryan Gatenby. Brought to you by KFC. Union City police took a man into custody May 21st on an active warrant. According to police, officers received that morning that Ethan Temple was at a residence on South Main Street and may have been wanted by authorities. Police confirmed Temple had an active non-support warrant through the Erie County Sheriff's Office. He was taken into custody without incident and turned over to sheriff's deputies. Corey's Thursday in the Park Summer Music Series kicks off this week with Happy Days. The performance starts at 6:30 p.m. at the City Park. Bring a chair and enjoy the music. Thursday in the Park is hosted by the Corey Arts Council. A Corey attorney is facing multiple charges filed by Warren police. Police report 36-year-old Delbert Liller allegedly solicited an undercover officer posing as an underage girl. The charges include corruption of minors, unlawful contact with a minor for sexual offenses, unlawful contact with a minor for open lewdness, and criminal use of a communication facility. Liller was arrested Wednesday and arraigned before District Judge Laura Bauer. A preliminary hearing is scheduled for June 10th. I'm Ryan Gatenby from UCToday.org.
6: 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The Big Ten Conference announcing some kickoff times for the upcoming season for Penn State. They are going to begin the season September 5th against Marshall, 3:30 kickoff. They are going to take on Temple on the road September 12th. That's going to be a noon kickoff. And then they've got a game against Buffalo on September 19th. That's going to be a noon kickoff as well. For Pitt, they've got some kickoff times as well. They'll open up the season against Miami of Ohio September 5th. That game's going to start at 12 or 12:30. They are going to be at home against Central Florida the next week for a 3:30 kickoff. Their first ACC game of the year, Thursday, September 17th. That game is going to kick off at 7:30. And their September 26th game against Bucknell is going to be a noon kickoff. That's your Sports Flash for UCToday.org. I'm Matt Pauley.
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105.7. Got a little jazz coming up here in a few minutes. Jerry Hansen with Cool Man. And if you like the cha-cha-cha, just turn up the radio. But first, let's hear Fenton Robinson with Say You're Leaving.

0: You wanna cha-cha-cha? 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
1: Why not?

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I think it's about time. 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

Joey D had a big hit back in the 60s called A Peppermint Twist. Here's Nick Perito's version of The Peppermint Twist.

0: I don't know if you ever heard this record before. It's by Nervous Norvus. Yeah, that's his name. It's called Transfusion. He has a lot of accidents. I think this record was made way before Medicare.
1: Tooling down the highway doing 79. I'm a twin pipe popper and I'm feeling fine. Hey man, dig that. Was that a red stop sign? Transfusion, transfusion. I'm just a solid mess of contusions. Never, never, never gonna speed again. Slip the blood to me, bud. I jump in my rod about a quarter to nine. I gotta make a date with that chick of mine. I cross the center line, man, you gotta make time. Transfusion, transfusion, oh man, I got the cotton picking convolutions. I'm never, never, never gonna speed again. Shoot the juice to me, Bruce.

corksuckles are in mass confusion. 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I took a little drink and I'm a feeling right. I can fly right over everything, everything in sight. There's a slow poking cat, I'm gonna pass him on the right. Transfusion, I'm a real gone pale face, and that's no illusion. I'm a never, never, never gonna speed again. Pass the claret to me, Barrett. A rolling down the mountain on a rainy day. Oh, when you see me coming, better start to pray. I'm a cutting up the road and I'm the boss all the way. Transfusion, transfusion. Oh, Doc, pardon me for this crazy intrusion. I'm never, never, never gonna speed again. Pump the fluid in me, Louie. I'm burning up the freeway early this morning. I'm a passing everybody. Oh, nothing but corn, man, out of my way. I don't drive with my horn. Transfusion, oh, nurse, I'm gonna make a new resolution. I'm never, never, never gonna speed again. Oh, barnyard drivers are found in two classes, line-crowding hogs and speeding jackasses. So remember to slow down today. Hey, Daddy-O, make that type O, huh? Attaboy.

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7: From your weather authority, today, mostly sunny sky, breezy and cooler near 65. Tonight, partly cloudy, low near 50. Friday, really nice with sunshine and patchy clouds, turning breezy and milder for the afternoon to evening. Highs near 70. Latest weather updates on the Your Erie to Go app. I'm Weather Authority meteorologist Craig Flint.
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9: What do you think sold more records than any other female vocalist before 1955? Who? It's Jo Stafford. Yeah, she was born in California. When she first started, she was 12 years old, and she sang with her sisters, the Stafford sisters, and they were even in a couple films together. A little later, Tommy Dorsey heard her singing and got her as part of his group, and she became, well, the Pied Pipers were with Tommy, and she became the lead singer for the Pied Pipers. During World War II, she sang at a lot of Army bases, and maybe you've heard the term G.I. Joe. Well, that's Jo Stafford. Here's four of her great songs from the early 50s.

You know, I've never seen ducks in a row, except maybe when you have a mother and four or five little babies following the mother. Is that what they mean by ducks in a row?

1961, Joe Stafford won her only Grammy for kind of a weird album. She and her husband did a parody of popular songs, and basically she won in the comedy division. During the 50s, every kid had a coon skin hat. From who?

many of you listeners actually listen to or watch late night television? You know, Kimmel, Colbert, whoever. I haven't watched, I don't think I've watched late night television since Leno. And that's quite a while ago.

For some reason, my class, the class of 1962 from Corey, loves this following song. At every one of our reunions, it has to be played. It's He by Al Hibbler.

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2: Buddy Holly was killed in an airplane crash back in 1959. They needed somebody to replace him for the concert that was supposed to be going on that weekend. They replaced him with Bobby V. Here's four or five of his songs.

Next song up is by Bobby V. There was a kid, when he first started his band, there was a kid that came in. His name was Zimmerman, and he said, you know, he was a good singer, and Bobby listened to him, no way. So he kicked him out. Later on, Zimmerman changed his name to Bob Dylan.

a few different singers have tried this song. This is Jesse Davis' version of Funny How Time Slips On By.

You know, I haven't met very many Fentons in my life. Matter of fact, I'm coaching a boy from Sparty named Fenton. Here's Fenton Robinson with From My Heart.

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6: From your weather authority, today, mostly sunny sky, breezy and cooler near 65. Tonight, partly cloudy, low near 50. Friday, really nice with sunshine and patchy clouds, turning breezy and milder for the afternoon to evening. Highs near 70. Latest weather updates on the Your Irrigo app. I'm Weather Authority meteorologist Craig Flint.
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8: A few weeks ago on Vintage Patrol, I played a half an hour of Johnny Rivers music. Well, I found another treasure of Johnny Rivers. Here's almost, a half hour of Johnny Rivers. I hope you enjoy it.

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Yeah, it's always been on my bucket list.

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4: 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I'm Ryan Gatenby. 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A Corey attorney is facing multiple charges filed by Warren Police. Police report 36-year-old Delbert Liller allegedly solicited an undercover officer posing as an underage girl. The charges include corruption of minors, unlawful contact with a minor for sexual offenses, unlawful contact with a minor for open lewdness, and criminal use of a communication facility. Liller was arrested Wednesday and arraigned before District Judge Laura Bauer. A preliminary hearing is scheduled for June 10th. Union City Police took a man into custody May 21st on an active warrant. According to police, officers received that morning that Ethan Temple was at a residence on South Main Street and may have been wanted by authorities. Police confirmed Temple had an active non-support warrant through the Erie County Sheriff's Office. He was taken into custody without incident and turned over to sheriff's deputies. Corey's Thursday in the Park summer music series kicks off this week with Happy Days. The performance starts at 6:30 p.m. at the City Park. Bring a chair and enjoy the music. Thursday in the Park is hosted by the Corey Arts Council. I'm Ryan Gatenby from UCtoday.org.
5: The U.S. claims Iran has violated the ceasefire with an attack on Kuwait. In a post on X, U.S. Central Command said Iran launched a ballistic missile toward Kuwait late last night. CENTCOM added that it happened hours after Iranian forces launched 5 one-way attack drones that posed a clear threat in and near the Strait of Hormuz. A federal judge is allowing President Trump to move ahead, for now, with an executive order that puts limits on mail-in voting. Trump signed an order back in March requiring the U.S. Postal Service to only deliver ballots to voters on each state's approved mail-in ballot list. Today's National Hamburger Day. 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
7: 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Erie Seawolves baseball yesterday playing a day game at home. They lose to Chesapeake 9-2, so the two teams have split the first two games of the six-game series, and that series is set to continue later on today. Cleveland Guardians baseball, they beat the Washington Nationals yesterday by a 3-2 score. Gavin Williams gets the win, his eighth of the year, allowing one run and just three hits, and that all came in the first three innings. After that, he was really able to settle in. They are going to open up a series tomorrow against Boston. It'll be Slade Ciccone, who is set to make the start. Elsewhere in Major League Baseball, Pirates lose to the Cubs 10-4. That series continues tonight.
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10: from your weather authority. Today, mostly sunny sky, breezy and cooler near 65. Tonight, partly cloudy, low near 50. Friday, really nice with sunshine and patchy clouds, turning breezy and milder for the afternoon to evening. Highs near 70. Latest weather updates on the Your Irrigo app. I'm Weather Authority meteorologist Craig Flint.

story today involves food divorce. Food divorce. Now, you've heard of sleep divorce with couples where married couple, they've been together forever for years, and they just decide that, you know what? Let's sleep in separate rooms because it's just better for us to sleep separately because I can't sleep next to you because you snore terrible or it's just become uncomfortable sleeping next to you. My parents are like that. They have separate rooms now. Like where they live in their little senior condo development kind of thing, wherever they live in one of those things. But anyway, they have a 2-bedroom condo. They sleep separately. They love it. They've done that for probably the last 2 decades. That's just how they are. It's just what it is. But there's a new thing now, a food divorce. It involves stepping away from being the household's main cook after years of meal planning, grocery shopping, nightly dinner duty, just stepping away from it. I'd like that. It just, except I'm the only one that can do it because my kids are too little. Yeah. Seattle author Kathleen Donahoe says that burnt out pushed her to stop cooking weekday meals for her family, relying instead on simple foods like frozen dinners, quesadillas, grilled cheese sandwiches, canned soup, canned anything. Psychologists say that more women are rejecting the pressure to prepare elaborate family meals every single night, especially after years of balancing work, parenting, and picky eaters. So it's a food divorce. I like the idea. I do. Hey, kids, it's grilled cheese again.

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0: second story today is all about spray and neutering your dog. But the spray is a breath spray. Because, you know, sometimes that dogs, they got a unique smell to their breath. And sometimes you just don't like it. It's just one of those things.
1: The community benefit is planned to support Lorraine Rainey Falconer, who is currently battling cancer and undergoing ongoing treatments. The event will take place on Saturday, June 13th from 1 till 5 p.m. at the Bloomfield Township Fire Department. 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All proceeds will go directly to support Rainey and her family with medical expenses.
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It's Cindy Scott here, and your dog. You love your dog. Do you have a dog? You love your dog, but sometimes you just don't like their breath. Well, scientists say that a special breath spray made from molasses could help cure bad breath in dogs, all while fighting harmful oral bacteria at the same time. Now, the experimental deodorizer, developed from a sugarcane byproduct, contains natural compounds called polyphenols that neutralize odor-causing molecules and slow the growth of stink-producing microbes. You're like, what, Cindy? Either way, the tests involving 10 dogs with severe bad breath, researchers found the spray noticeably reduced mouth odor, especially after daily use over 30 days. Experts say canine bad breath can signal dental disease or other health problems. Researchers hope the eco-friendly treatment could eventually offer pet owners a cheaper, greener way to improve dogs' oral health and also freshen their breath. I'm all down for that. I'm all good for that. Let's do it.

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5: From your weather authority, today, mostly sunny sky, breezy and cooler near 65. Tonight, partly cloudy, low near 50. Friday, really nice with sunshine and patchy clouds, turning breezy and milder for the afternoon to evening. Highs near 70. Latest weather updates on the Your Irrigo app. I'm Weather Authority meteorologist Craig Flint.
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1: There's lots of great music on the radio, but there's so much more you haven't heard. 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
2: The band Katrina and the Waves are most famous for their 1983 hit, Walking on Sunshine. Now, the band, unfortunately, would never see the same success as they had with that hit right there. They only put out 9 albums between 1983 and 1997, but in all reality, put out a total of 10 albums, because before they became Katrina and the Waves, they put out an album called Shock Horror in 1982, just as the Waves. So let's check out something from their last album as Katrina and the Waves. Their first album was 1983's Walking on Sunshine, and their last album was 1997's Walk on Water. And I've got the title track for you. Here is Katrina and the Waves.

0: From 1997, off their very last album as Katrina and the Waves, there is the song Walk on Water, the title track to that album. Now, due to internal conflicts, the band broke up in 1999. They did have an unfortunate resurgence in 2005 after Hurricane Katrina, but it's not all bad news. If you're a fan of Katrina and the Waves, the lead singer, Katrina Laskanich, has put out several solo albums between 2004 and 2020.
1: 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I'm Dr. Kevin. Tune in next time for more great music you probably haven't heard right here on Sunny 105.7.

0: So girly news today happens to be about AI. Some new intel on AI. Do you say please and thank you to your chatbot? Do you? We're going to talk about that. There's a study about it. We'll discuss.
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0: The Power of Love from Huey Lewis and the News.
1: So there's some new intel on some AI, and do you say please and thank you to your chatbot? Well, there's about 2,000 office workers who were polled who use AI, and researchers found that 86% regularly say please and thank you to your AI tools, while 27% do it every single time. Many respondents believe politeness improves the quality of the AI responses, even when prompts are very unclear. Others say they simply don't want to be rude. Some joke that they're staying polite now. In case future robot overlords remember who treated them nicely, because we all live in the Matrix. The study revealed 41% prefer to address AI like a tool, while 23% address it like any other human being. Most of those who treat AI as a tool believe it's important they remain objective and direct with the technology. 3/4 of those who treat AI like humans also keep their chatbots gender neutral, and only 1/4 give their AI a gender. 14% prefer female, and 11% prefer male.
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0: Let's put the top down and fire up some hits. Canadota Lakes' greatest hits. 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

We're going to continue the AI chat with our guy news today, and it's all about hiring and how AI tends to hire AI when it concerns your resume.

0: It's Guy News time, and did you know that there's a new study out there that suggests AI hiring systems favor resumes written by AI? Tell me something else, Captain Obvious. Researchers found applicant tracking systems were up to 60% more likely to shortlist candidates whose resumes were generated by matching large language models. The study warns that this AI self-preferencing could unfairly disadvantage equally qualified applicants who write resumes themselves or use different AI tools. Researchers tested more than 2,200 human-written resumes across 24 occupations, creating AI-generated versions with models including GPT-4 and DeepSeek to compare hiring outcomes. The problem was most severe in accounting, sales, and finance. Something to keep in mind, like have one that's, you know, non-AI and regular written. I don't know. AI written and non-AI. I don't know what to tell you. I really don't know what to say anymore.
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2: I'm Jessica Kirkland. Two people have been confirmed dead, and 9 missing people are presumed dead after a chemical tank imploded at a paper mill in Longview, Washington, Tuesday. Governor Bob Ferguson said the tank implosion at Nippon Dynawave is the deadliest industrial accident the state's modern history. 7 other employees are hospitalized. The tank contained 900,000 gallons of a noxious chemical mixture used in making paper. An investigation on whether E. Jean Carroll committed perjury during testimony linked to her 2 lawsuits against President Trump is being investigated by the DOJ. That's according to multiple reports. Carroll accused him of sexual assault in the 1990s, which the president has denied, and has also taken him to court over defamation claims. Trump has appealed a $5 million judgment awarded in the sexual abuse case. The News Stream, powered by Seaboard Networks, delivering smarter radio.
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4: From your weather authority, today, mostly sunny sky, breezy and cooler near 65. Tonight, partly cloudy, low near 50. Friday, really nice with sunshine and patchy clouds, turning breezy and milder for the afternoon to evening, highs near 70. Latest weather updates on the Your Irrigo app. I'm weather authority, meteorologist Craig Flint.

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9: Hello, and welcome to another edition of your Daily Beatle Break. Today we feature a song written by Buzz Kasson and Tony Moon. It was originally recorded by soul singer Arthur Alexander, appearing as a B-side to his single, Where Have You Been, in 1962. The Beatles covered other Alexander songs like Anna Go to Him and A Shot of Rhythm and Blues. The Beatles recorded today's song in July of 1963 for the Pop Go the Beatles radio show. And you can find today's song as track 17 on disc 1 of the album, live at the BBC. Here's Soldier of Love, Lay Down Your Arms, on your Daily Beatle Break.

Well, that's going to do it for this edition of your Daily Beetle Break. I'm Dave Marino. Thanks for joining us. And we'll catch you right here next time. Same beat time, same beat channel for your Daily Beetle Break.

0: Scott here, and as we close up this Thursday, that's only one thing I need to remind you of, and that is tomorrow is finally Friday. And with it being finally Friday, that means that we get to have our weird story tomorrow turn into wacky facts. And one of those wacky facts is going to tell you the least common day that anyone is born. You're like, oh, what day could that be? Well, we've already had that day in this calendar year, so we're going to discuss that. But meantime, let's finish up the rest of this Thursday. Keep us on. We'll keep you entertained. And we're going to get you ready for finally Friday, because that just leads right into what? The weekend. Because it's going to be a great day tomorrow on your Finally Friday with me, Cindy Scott.
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0: for the What's a Josh broadcast. Coming up in a few songs, bragging rights only trivia. Yeah, we're kind of getting you beefed up this weekend if you're going. We want to try to maybe run you through a couple reps in case you're going to some sort of trivia contest. This is about something you probably use all the time, or at least you see all the time, and I guarantee you've never actually thought about why. Question is coming up.
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3: For UCToday.org, I'm JT reporting. A motorcycle accident took place near Corry last night. Corry firefighters assisted authorities in getting an unidentified man to a landing zone for a flight to a hospital for treatment of unspecified injuries. The crash took place in the 18,000 block of West Washington Street around 10:30 last night. An investigation is continuing. A Corry attorney is facing multiple charges filed by Warren Police. Police report that 36-year-old Delbert Liller allegedly solicited an undercover officer posing as an underage girl. The charges include corruption of minors, unlawful contact with a minor for sexual offenses, unlawful contact with a minor for open lewdness, and criminal use of a communication facility. Liller was arrested Wednesday and arraigned before District Judge Laura Bauer. Bail was set at $50,000, but he was unable to make bail and was taken to the Warren County Prison. A preliminary hearing is scheduled for June 10th. A 16-year-old boy was killed last night in Northeast when he was hit by a train. The death occurred near the crossroads of Granville and South Lake Streets on the CXS tracks. Erie County Coroner Lyle Cook pronounced the boy dead at the scene just after midnight. The name was not released. The investigation is continuing. Corry police report the arrest of a man on a charge of public drunkenness. 23-year-old Cannon Bidwell was removed from a vehicle located on East Washington Street by police on May 16. The owner of the vehicle wanted Bidwell removed from the vehicle. Corry's Thursday in the Park Summer Music Series kicks off this week with Happy Days. The performance starts at 6:30 p.m. at the City Park. Bring a chair. Enjoy the music. Thursday in the Park is hosted by the Corry Arts Council. That's it for now. JT reporting.
4: The U.S. and Iran have reportedly reached a deal to extend the ceasefire pending President Trump's final approval. According to multiple reports, the two countries have reached an agreement on a 60-day memorandum of understanding. It would lead to more intense negotiations on Iran's nuclear program. Fox News reports the deal calls for the U.S. blockade in the Strait of Hormuz to be lifted, for all mines to be removed within 30 days. This would represent a significant development after talks appeared to stall and the two countries recently launched new strikes. Earlier today, U.S. Central Command accused Iran of violating the ceasefire with an attack on Kuwait. Two people are confirmed dead and nine are still missing after a chemical tank imploded at a paper mill in Longview, Washington on Tuesday. Seven other employees are hospitalized. The tank contained 900,000 pounds of a noxious chemical mixture used in making paper. Governor Bob Ferguson says the tank implosion at Nippon Dynaway Packaging is likely the deadliest industrial accident in the state's modern history. I'm Chris Caraggio.
5: 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Paul Skeens getting the start for the Pirates tonight as they wrap up their series with the Cubs at PNC Park. Pittsburgh looking to bounce back after they fell 10-4 Wednesday to snap a three-game losing skid. Skeens is 6-4 on the season. Chicago, who ended a 10-game losing skid with Wednesday's win, will counter with Colin Ray, who's 4-3. While the Cleveland Guardians avoided the three-game sweep to the Washington Nationals, they beat Washington Wednesday 3-2. They're off today. Friday, they'll be in Boston to begin a three-game series with the Red Sox at Fenway Park.
6: Parks late. Ciccone gets the start against Brian Bale. The Erie Seawolves continuing their home series tonight against Chesapeake. Seawolves lost to the Bay Sox Wednesday night by a 9-2 score. NBA playoffs game 6 tonight between Oklahoma City and San Antonio. Thunder up 3-2. 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
9: From your weather authority, today, mostly sunny sky, breezy and cooler near 65. Tonight, partly cloudy, low near 50. Friday, really nice with sunshine and patchy clouds, turning breezy and milder for the afternoon to evening. Highs near 70. Latest weather updates on the Your Erie to Go app. I'm Weather Authority meteorologist Craig Flint.

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0: from the What's a Josh broadcast. Breaking rights only trivia. Why do tennis balls have that fuzzy felt covering? You ready for it? It's to slow them down and improve control. If you're a tennis player, you probably knew that. The felt covering increases air resistance or drag, which slows the ball down during play. It also helps players put spin on the ball, like a top spin or slice. Have no idea what that's even like. Without the fuzz, the ball would move way too fast and be much harder to control. And a fun fact, brand new tennis balls actually feel faster at first because the fuzz hasn't fluffed up yet. So there you go. Maybe a little tennis trivia for you today with the What's a Josh broadcast.
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0: From the What's a Josh broadcast. Have you taken a nap yet today? Do you even take naps? I can tell you when I take a nap, it just screws up my entire day. But there is a story about how to actually take a nap so you don't mess up your day. So you can actually feel rested and yet not feel as though you've slept away like, you know, 8 hours of a perfectly beautiful day in the summer. Information on that one coming up in a few songs.
1: 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We're going to crack open into Garcia Live Volume 22. The Grateful Dead's Jerry Garcia had a side band along with Merle Saunders. And on this new release, another musician can be heard. 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
3: I'm Jessica Kirkland. Michigan Governor Gretchen Whitmer says she isn't running for president in 2028. The Democratic governor shared the news in a recent interview with WJBK-TV, saying she looks forward to taking a break once she leaves office. Whitmer acknowledged the robust group of people that will be running for the position, but asserted that she won't be one of them in the next election cycle. The U.S. and Iran have reportedly reached a deal to extend the ceasefire. The deal still needs President Trump's final approval. Axios says the two countries have reached an agreement on a 60-day memorandum of understanding. This would represent a significant development after talks appeared to stall, with the two countries recently launching new strikes. The news stream, powered by Seaboard Networks, delivering smarter radio.
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6: With your weather flash, I'm Bill Banks, UCtoday.org. 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This afternoon, sunny with a high near 65. Tonight, mostly clear with a low around 46. Looking ahead to Friday, sunny with a high near 71. Friday night will be partly cloudy with a low around 46. Saturday brings sunny skies again with a high near 65. Currently, it's 65 and clear. For UCtoday.org, I'm Bill Banks with your weather flash.

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0: The retro movie quote of the day is coming up here in a few songs in the What's a Josh broadcast. I think we've done this movie before, but not this quote. We're going to go back to 1997. I'll give you the quote here in a couple songs.
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3: For UCToday.org, I'm JT reporting. A motorcycle accident took place near Corry last night. Corry firefighters assisted authorities in getting an unidentified man to a landing zone for a flight to a hospital for treatment of unspecified injuries. The crash took place in the 18,000 block of West Washington Street around 10:30 last night. An investigation is continuing. A Corry attorney is facing multiple charges filed by Warren Police. Police report that 36-year-old Delbert Liller allegedly solicited an undercover officer posing as an underage girl. The charges include corruption of minors, unlawful contact with a minor for sexual offenses, unlawful contact with a minor for open lewdness, and criminal use of a communication facility. Liller was arrested Wednesday and arraigned before District Judge Laura Bauer. Bail was set at $50,000, but he was unable to make bail and was taken to the Warren County Prison. A preliminary hearing is scheduled for June 10th. A 16-year-old boy was killed last night in Northeast when he was hit by a train. The death occurred near the crossroads of Granville and South Lake Streets on the CXS tracks. Erie County Coroner Lyle Cook pronounced the boy dead at the scene just after midnight. The name was not released. The investigation is continuing. Corry police report the arrest of a man on a charge of public drunkenness. 23-year-old Cannon Bidwell was removed from a vehicle located on East Washington Street by police on May 16. The owner of the vehicle wanted Bidwell removed from the vehicle. Corry's Thursday in the Park Summer Music Series kicks off this week with Happy Days. The performance starts at 6:30 p.m. at the City Park. Bring a chair. Enjoy the music. Thursday in the Park is hosted by the Corry Arts Council. That's it for now. JT reporting.
4: The White House has no new updates on reports claiming that the U.S. and Iran have agreed to extend the ceasefire. Today, Treasury Secretary Scott Bessent spoke to reporters from the White House press room and was peppered with questions about the possible deal. He would only say that any deal would have to be subject to President Trump's approval. Bessent was filling in for Press Secretary Karoline Leavitt, who is on maternity leave. According to reports, the two countries have a 60-day memorandum of understanding that would reopen the Strait of Hormuz and start more intense negotiations on Iran's nuclear program. No survivors are expected to be found after a chemical tank imploded on Tuesday at a paper mill in Longview, Washington. Two people were killed, while nine missing people are presumed dead. Governor Bob Ferguson said the tank implosion at Nippon Dyna Wave is the deadliest industrial accident in the state's modern history. Seven other employees are hospitalized. The tank contained 900,000 gallons of a noxious chemical mixture used in making paper. I'm Chris Caraggio.
5: 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Paul Skeens getting the start for the Pirates tonight as they wrap up their series with the Cubs at PNC Park. Pittsburgh looking to bounce back after they fell 10-4 Wednesday to snap a three-game losing skid. Skeens is 6-4 on the season. Chicago, who ended a 10-game losing skid with Wednesday's win, will counter with Colin Ray, who's 4-3. While the Cleveland Guardians avoided the three-game sweep to the Washington Nationals, they beat Washington Wednesday 3-2. They're off today. Friday, they'll be in Boston to begin a three-game series with the Red Sox at Fenway Park. Slate Ciccone gets the start against Brian Bale. The Erie Seawolves continuing their home series tonight against Chesapeake. Seawolves lost to the Bay Sox Wednesday night by a 9-2 score. NBA playoffs game 6 tonight between Oklahoma City and San Antonio. Thunder up 3-2. 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
8: With your weather flash, I'm Bill Banks, UCtoday.org. 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Tonight, mostly clear with a low around 46. Tomorrow brings sunny skies with a high near 71. Friday night will be partly cloudy with a low around 46. Looking ahead to Saturday, sunny weather returns with a high near 65. Currently, it's 65 and clear. For UCtoday.org, I'm Bill Banks with your weather flash.

0: Thanks for spending some time on the What's a Josh broadcast up at the website, whatsajosh.com. That is where we have some videos of the Paranormal Exploring Project. 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We've had weird things happen, I'll tell you that right now. If you have a location you think we should visit, please get in touch with me. 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

0: city. And that's going to do it for the What's a Josh broadcast on this Thursday. Tomorrow, you're finally Friday. I hope you are excited. I'll talk to you then. Love you. Bye-bye.
1: 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Doors open at 5 p.m. with bingo beginning at 6 p.m. Organizers say proceeds from the event will benefit the French Creek Festival and Fireworks, along with other Union City Action events. The evening will also include a Chinese auction, raffles, and a $500 coverall jackpot in 53 numbers or less. 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

So, guys, what do you think about wearing flip-flops? Do you think you should? Well, as a matter of fact, women are not happy with men wearing flip-flops, apparently, according to a new report. We're going to dive into that a little bit later on. Hi there, I'm Terry Dean. This is the Terry Dean Program. I invite you to listen to the rest of the show that's coming up, because we also have some things like things that are very cool these days, like science, books, rock music. Yes, these are the top things people are thinking are cool right now, and we'll explain why, and some things you should never do on a plane. We'll tell you what those are coming up in just a few minutes.

0: Bad Time, Grand Funk Railroad.
1: Travel's going to be a little iffy this spring into the summer, especially with gas prices and diesel prices and plane ticket prices. But if you do have travel plans coming up, a former flight attendant just dropped a list of some of the things you should not do as a passenger. First and most importantly, stop walking around barefoot. Those cabin floors are way dirtier than you think they are. Also, watch how much alcohol you drink. Booze hits harder at 30,000 feet and it ruins your hydration. Also, dress in layers, because one minute you're sweating during boarding and the next minute you're just a human popsicle because everybody's got the little, you know, air conditioner fan blowing on themselves and it may be coming toward you. Don't eat gassy foods. For everybody else who has been on a plane with a gassy person, please don't do that, because someone like myself are just trying to breathe. I've got asthma and ain't nobody got time for that.
2: You know what was on the jukebox in the front. Now Matt the Cat's gonna show you what was on the juke in the back.
3: This week we conclude our mammoth 11-part series on Imperial Records with the end of 1957 and the beginning of 1958. We'll hear lots from Fats Domino, Chris Kenner, Sugar Boy Crawford, Faye Adams, and so many more. 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
4: I'm Jessica Kirkland. The White House isn't confirming if there is a deal on the table with Iran to extend the ceasefire. On Thursday, Treasury Secretary Scott Bessent spoke to reporters from the White House press room and was peppered with questions about a possible deal. Bessent would only say any deal would have to be subject to President Trump's approval. Treasury Secretary Scott Bessent says the American economy is doing well. He ran down a list of Trump administration accomplishments at the White House briefing this afternoon. They include record tax returns from the One Big Beautiful Bill, growth in 401k accounts, record U.S. energy exports, and the popularity of Trump accounts. There is a push for President Trump to appear on a $250 bill. Treasury Secretary Scott Bessent told reporters on Thursday he is aware of legislation that would allow a living president to be featured on U.S. paper currency. Laws currently require a person to be dead before they can be on currency. The News Stream, powered by Seaboard Networks, delivering smarter radio.
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6: With your weather flash, I'm Bill Banks, UCToday.org. 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Tonight, mostly clear with a low around 46. Tomorrow, sunny skies will dominate with a high near 71. Later Friday night, partly cloudy conditions with a low around 46. Looking ahead to Saturday, it will be sunny again with a high near 65. Currently, it's 64 and clear. For UCToday.org, I'm Bill Banks with your weather flash.
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0: a new study and asking people what is cool these days. And science was pretty high in there, believe it or not. We're going to talk about what this had to say coming up in just a few minutes. Just stick around and enjoy. We have more of the Terry Dean program on the way, so don't go anywhere.
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0: what is cool these days? Well, Americans had to rank 40 different things that they think are very cool to not cool at all. And the number one thing that Americans thought were cool was science. 58% of people say that science is the peak of cool, closely followed by outer space and reading books. Rock music and computers made the top five. And further down the list, 31% of people think that sourdough bread is pretty cool. I don't know if it's eating sourdough bread or actually making sourdough bread, but the making part, it's cool if you can do it. I've never been able to, and it's always like a disaster. So good on you if you can do it.
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4: I'm Jessica Kirkland. The White House isn't confirming if there is a deal on the table with Iran to extend the ceasefire. On Thursday, Treasury Secretary Scott Bessent spoke to reporters from the White House press room and was peppered with questions about a possible deal. Bessent would only say any deal would have to be subject to President Trump's approval. Treasury Secretary Scott Bessent says the American economy is doing well. He ran down a list of Trump administration accomplishments at the White House briefing this afternoon. They include record tax returns from the One Big Beautiful Bill, growth in 401k accounts, record U.S. energy exports, and the popularity of Trump accounts. There is a push for President Trump to appear on a $250 bill. Treasury Secretary Scott Bessent told reporters on Thursday he is aware of legislation that would allow a living president to be featured on U.S. paper currency. Laws currently require a person to be dead before they can be on currency. The News Stream, powered by Seaboard Networks, delivering smarter radio.
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7: 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Tonight, mostly clear with a low around 46. Tomorrow brings sunny skies with a high near 71. Later Friday night, partly cloudy conditions with a low around 46. As we move into Saturday, sunny weather continues with highs near 65. Currently, it's 63 and clear. For UCtoday.org, I'm Bill Banks with your weather flash.
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1: Thank you.
2: Now, there was a guy on a motorcycle who wasn't necessarily dressed up as the Easter Bunny, but his helmet kind of made it look like that. And he was pulled over for speeding. But there's a lot more to the story than him just having bunny ears on his helmet. We're going to give you the full story coming up in just a few minutes as we have more of the Terry Dean program on the way.
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